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1: Hi, nice to see you again. Since 10 years, first time in Finland.
2: Nice to see you again.
1: Yeah, thank you. Maybe last time you were there, now another venue. So we're going to make something, hopefully really amazing concert. Kitos.
3: Then bring back your soul down in your tumble. Been by your door so long, well. 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Been by your door, you too long, so down. 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Back to this. Don't you leave it alone, you don't. Look down, you look down. Buddy, buddy, won't slow down, you. Buddy, you're the low down.

We don't know, we don't know, we don't know, we don't know, we don't know, we don't know, we don't know, we don't know, we don't know, we don't know, we don't know, we don't know, we don't know, we don't know, we don't know, we don't know, we don't know, we don't know, we don't know, we don't know, we don't know, we don't know, we don't know, we don't know, we don't know, we don't know, we don't know, we don't know, we don't know, we don't know, we don't know, we don't know, we don't know, we don't know, we don't know, we don't know, we don't know, we don't know, we don't know, we don't know, we don't know, we don't know, we don't know, we don't know, we don't know, we don't know, we don't know, we don't know, we don't know, we don't know, we don't know, we don't know, we don't know, we don't know, we don't know, we don't know, we don't know, we don't know, we don't know, we don't know, we don't know, we don't know, we don't know, we don't know, we don't know, we don't know, we don't know, we don't know, we don't know, we don't know, we don't know, we don't know, we don't know, we don't know, we don't know, we don't

Why you love me, baby? Baby, the fire's so long. I can't wait to see you.

Oh, I don't give a fuck anymore. I don't give a fuck I can't get along. I can't get along. I can't get along. I can't get along. I can't get along. I can't get along. I can't get along. I can't get along. I can't get along. I can't get along. I can't get along. I can't get along. I can't get along. I can't get along. I can't get along. I can't get along. I can't get along. I can't get along. I can't get along. I can't get along. I can't get along. I can't get along. I can't get along. I can't get along. I can't get along. I can't get along. I can't get along. I can't get along. I can't get along. I can't get along. I can't get along. I can't get along. I can't get along. I can't get along. I can't get along. I can't get along. I can't get along. I can't get along. I can't get along. I can't get along. I can't get along. I can't get along. I can't get along. I can't get along. I can't get along. I can't get along. I can't get along. I can't get along. I can't get along. I can't get along. I can't get along. I can't get along. I can't get along. I can't get along. I can't get along. I can't get along. I can't get along. I can't get along. I can't get along. I can't get along. I can't get along. I can't get along. I can't get along. I can't get along.

making around why you so bright. Making around waking you on the world. Making around waking your eyes. Making around waking you on the world. Love me, love you, for no, for no, no, no. Why can't you move alone? Making it all right, can't you do it?

fucking love you too long. Let you down, you know. Lay. Why you don't know? Why you didn't love somebody long? Why you didn't?

Depending on who the moon lies, depending on you, the new life, depending on how you do, you don't know, depending on you, the new life.

the now to do. Ain't trying to lie to you that you won't. You got that divine silver way. You got the new thing in your way. If a body don't hold on you. Pretty good to let me know how you want to. But you're trying to let me down. You're not like a body.

This is a song that's called Pass Me the Salt, actually. And, and it would be very nice if some of you would like to come up here and dance. Not too many, that guy said. Okay, you climb or you come here. Yeah, come over. Come over if you can. Or you just walk around. Don't hurt yourself. One. Yeah, you come. I'm not gonna shoot. I'm not gonna pick you. You come. Yeah, all right. Let's go. Girls, you're welcome.

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A little reminder, I will come to the merchandise shop and hang with you if you'd like to. I'll be there in 5 minutes and meet you up. Hope to see you. All right? Thank you.

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1: 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Can you hear here? Really? Okay. Yeah.
0: Sounds bad.
1: It's much different now, the sound of all of you guys are here. But do you all hear over there? For sure.
2: We're good.
1: Not a little bit more vocals? A little bit.

0: 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I don't speak Finnish. Actually, I do a little bit, but I'm not gonna speak Finnish today.
1: You know a sentence, come on.
0: Yeah, I know one thing. I guess it's the right place to say it. Oisko bisse mitään? Right? Thank you. I have very good friends that teach me only the good stuff. But so, if it's okay with you guys, I'm gonna speak English. But then my conversation is gonna be really limited. I can say, oisko kahvi mitään? And on. But this next song is half French, so we do all the languages. You know, let's get started. Called Star.

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Can someone hold my hand? And I wish he said,

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1: There's like 1,000 buttons in this machine, so...
0: Wanna try another one?

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1: Ok. 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Let me say it again. Do you guys know the Black Keys? No? 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
1: Oh, that's nasty. That's like them. Okay.
0: This song is called Lonely Boy. If you know it, you should sing it. It's cool. And not to do publicity, but they're coming to Flow Festival this year.
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0: Kiitos, se on sikavaa. 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
1: We didn't go too long. You're very... Ah, thank you. Before we do this last song, do you guys want to sing a little bit? I heard some people singing over there. Not so much here. Definitely not there. No, I'm just kidding. But this song is really easy to sing at the end, and it's really nice if we do it. And if you don't feel like singing, it's okay, you can clap. Or you can dance. That's quite cool too. You have the choice. This song is called All I Can Sing.

You sounded so good, thank you. 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
1: Do you read me, Hal?
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This is Roger Tatt Jr. I'm in the forest with Kyösti. This is her radio, by the way. A very good channel. Listen to it a lot so you can hear a lot of art. We like it. Breathe art, eat art, yes. Radio here. Breathe art.

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1: So here we go.
0: Testing one.
2: Now, 1, 2, 3, 4.
3: Well, can you hop? The MIA. Organic.
4: When the river goes, we got a river swim. 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

whoa, whoa, a ticker, ticker, dum. Shunk, shunk, shunk, shunk, shunk, knock, knock, push, push, be ba ba lula, lula, lula. Shunk, shunk, oh, oh, oh, knock, knock, push, push, be ba ba lula, lula, lula. Shunk, shunk, oh, oh, oh, knock, knock, push, push, be ba ba lula, lula, lula.